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0: Kareem. Bradran Millat Abrakin Tashreef, Janabe Ali, Janabe Allah, Janabe Alam, or Sari Khawateen. All of the ladies, Mohtarma, follow me and dear Muazzez Sarif. All the Azeeb and Musannifeen know what I mean when I scream.
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3: I'm not ready to meet Allah, and I don't even know where to start. What should I do?
4: One of the most remarkable people from our history, our heritage, is Umar bin al-Khattab radiallahu ta'ala anhu. Umar radiallahu ta'ala anhu is the individual who was given the title Al-Faruq, the great distinguisher between right and wrong, good and bad, good and evil. Umar radiallahu ta'ala anhu is the individual about whom the Prophet said, لَوْ كَانَ النَّبِيًا بَعْدِي لَكَانَ عُمَرٌ, that there are no prophets after me, but had there been anyone, it would be Umar. Umar radiallahu ta'ala anhu was such a remarkable person. But he was once upon a time in a place where he didn't even know where to start. And he tells us the secret to his spiritual journey and transformation. He says that everything clicked for me and made sense for me when I realized I needed to stop worrying about whether Allah would fulfill what He had promised or not. Why? إِنَّ اللَّهَ لَا يُخْلِفُ الْمِيعَادِ, because Allah always keeps His promise. Allah will never break His promise. I just needed to worry about doing my job. You know, sometimes we might use that phrase, don't worry about me. I'll do my job. You worry about doing your job. Umar radiallahu anhu said, that's what we need to all figure out. We need to stop worrying about whether Allah will fulfill His promise to us or not, because Allah has always and will always keep His word and His promise to us. We need to worry about doing our job. And so sometimes we don't know where to start. We don't feel ready. I don't even know where to begin. We begin by just simply talking to Allah and saying, oh Allah, I've messed up. I don't know where to start. Guide me. There's one dua that will always be answered immediately in this world. And that is when a person sincerely asks Allah for guidance. وَيَهْدِي إِلَيْهِ مَنْ أَنَا وَيَهْدِي إِلَيْهِ مَنْ يُنِيب. Someone who truly turns with their heart to Allah, Allah promises in the Quran, Allah will always guide them. So just say, oh Allah, I don't know where to start. Help me. And Allah subhanahu wa ta'ala will carry you the rest of the way. May Allah subhanahu wa ta'ala grant us all the ability to be able to turn back to Allah.

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You're amazing. Each one of us is unique. Allah loves you. He knows you personally. He knows your challenges. He knows your struggles. He knows your tears. He knows what is going on. He knows the positives, the negatives. He knows more than you know about yourself.

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1: God is the light of the heavens and the earth. The likeness of his light is as a niche, wherein is a lamp. The lamp in a glass, the glass as it were a glittering star, kindled from a blessed tree, an olive that is neither of the east nor of the west, whose oil well nigh would shine, even though no fire touched it. Light upon light, God guides to his light whom he will, and God strikes similitudes for man, and God has knowledge of everything.

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1: Seeing everything happening around the world has made things difficult on my heart. How do I know Allah is just?
2: Allah subhanahu wa ta'ala says to us in the Quran, وَمَنْ أَرَادَ الْآخِرَةَ وَسَعَى لَهَا سَعْيَهَا وَهُوَ مُؤْمِنٌ فَأُولَٰئِكَ كَانَ سَعْيُهُمْ مَشْكُورًا. That whoever focuses on the life of the hereafter and then works towards that goal, that person's efforts shall be appreciated. They are appreciated. What's very important for us as believers, as Muslims, to understand is that the life of this world is not even the real life. Allah subhanahu wa ta'ala says, وَإِنَّ الدَّارَ الْآخِرَةَ لَهِيَ الْحَيَوَانِ. The life of the hereafter is the real life. We were not created just to live here and exist here in this world, but we were created for our eternal lives and the life of the hereafter. Allah is just because no matter what transpires in this world, all of that is recorded with Allah, and all of that will be dealt with justly on the Day of Judgment. And so the people that are being oppressed, the people that are being killed, the people that are dying, the people that are starving, they will receive their retribution, and they shall receive the unlimited reward from Allah subhanahu wa ta'ala in the hereafter. And those that are perpetrating crimes against humanity, against the believers, they will be made to answer for what they've done. Wallahu shadidul iqab, and Allah is very severe in His retribution. May Allah protect us, may Allah forgive us, may Allah hold the oppressors accountable, and may Allah subhanahu wa ta'ala shower His mercy upon all the Muslims around the world that are suffering, and may Allah subhanahu wa ta'ala reward them endlessly for their sacrifices.

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You are listening Geeton Ki Mehfil with Shehnaz Bano. جی سامعین, بریک کے بعد ایک بار پھر حاضر ہوں گیتوں کی محفل پروگرام لے کر. تو چلیے سنتے ہیں منور سلطانہ جی کی خوبصورت آواز میں یہ غزل, اور اس غزل کو لکھا اختر شیرانی جی نے.

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5: 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This is Drive Time Show. Ali Heather has thumbs up. He sent me a thumbs. Mean he's driving. You know, you can give me a missed call if you want to. On WhatsApp, 0793984939. You know, jab bhi main WhatsApp ka number aapko mention karta hu na, main apna number na bata dun.

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You don't need a number for WhatsApp. You can create a username. So is that mean people can search you with your username? I don't know.

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time for a traffic update. लग रहा है सारे रोड बंद ही हैं भाई। I think because of half term or summer holidays, there's so much roadworks going on. A57 is busy near Park Sheffield Parkway, Park Square roundabout. Some part of Derrick Dooley is busy. Attercliffe Road, Savile Street, Spittle Hill, Sheaf Street, Shoreham Street, Hanover Way, St. Mary Gate, if you are travelling towards the train station, all red, all busy. Brahma Lane roundabout. Netherthorpe Road, busy if you are travelling towards Hillsborough. Ecclesfield Road, traffic is moving slow. Some roadworks also. Queen's Road seems okay. Wolseley Road Junction at Abbeydale Road is busy. And Abbeydale Road is busy on usual places. Sheldon Road Junction. Cartonnel Road Junction and Archer Road Junction is busy. Chesterfield Road busy on usual places near Scardale Road Junction, then Woodseat near Woodseat.

Brightside Lane, busy near Meadow Hall Road. Meadow Hall Road is busy. Beautiful day today. Time for a Sheffield weather report. Tonight will be clear and dry night. Will be a warm night. Tomorrow will be largely sunny in the morning. In the afternoon, patches of cloud will move in from the west. A very warm or hot day. Today minimum temperature was 13 degrees Celsius, maximum 27 degrees Celsius. And tomorrow minimum temperature will be 18 degrees Celsius, maximum 31 degrees Celsius. Thursday maximum temperature will be 34 degrees Celsius. And Friday 14th of August, maximum temperature will be 25 degrees Celsius. Tomorrow, amber warning of extreme heat has been declared by the Met Office. From 9 o'clock, 9 BST, Thursday, 13th of August, ends at midnight, Thursday, 13th. So, subah 9 baje se leke raat ke 12 baje tak, amber alert hai. Extreme weather, extreme hot day. So make sure you look after yourself and people around you. And inshallah, sun will rise tomorrow at 5:40 and sunset will be at 8:41.

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1: खुश इखलाक अमला लाजवाब सर्विस AAMOT. अगर आपने अभी तक अपनी गाड़ी की एमओटी नहीं करवाई या आपकी गाड़ी की एमओटी एक्सपायर हो चुकी है तो कहीं और जाने या परेशान होने की बिल्कुल भी जरूरत नहीं। हर किस्म की गाड़ियों की एमओटी का काबिले एतमाद सेंटर रीटेस्ट बिल्कुल फ्री AAMOT क्ले स्ट्रीट अटकलीव शेफील्ड S92VE गुलाम कादर साहब से अभी राब्ता करें कॉन्टेक्ट नंबर 0786786-2585
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